0: watching. Keep your head up. Press your weight against the winds that try to throw you.
1: This place is ugly. 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
1: But we're all super good friends.
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1: It is what it is, devil like Hoshi, she's a whole different animal. Got the beast unleashed to the net, and tease, she's a whole different animal. Body on the hit, to take a jump and all my door, why you trying to glitch?
2: Crash, crash, crash,
1: false got me. Whole different animal.
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1: Look for the

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1: Sure, you know, you look kind of familiar.
0: Yeah, you do too. But I just wanted to know, do you know somebody named?
1: You know his name. Oh yeah, definitely, I know his name.
0: But I just want to let you know that he's mine.
1: No, he's mine.

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It's a sound system you hear when you say yes, yes, yes. So turn it up and you know you're blessed. This is a sound, I must confess, is the best with Radio Redes.

0: Hilo, my brother, do not worry about frightening me should a seizure happen while we're there. 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She trained to be a nurse. We just want you to be okay and not injured.
1: I can't wait to see you.
0: We're so fucking excited, man.

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1: It is what it is, devil like Hoshi, she's a whole different animal. Got the beast on leash to the net, and tease, she's a whole different animal. Daddy and the hit, to take a chamber, no matter why you're trying to glitch.
2: Crash,
1: false got me. 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

0: different animal.
1: Five in the hole, walk the whip flesh. 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I'ma get it on it. Action, reaction. 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Yeah. 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

0: I want to say thank you for the time and the love what you share.
1: DJ
0: all the
1: King
0: help
1: Star.
0: And the effort just for getting me there.
1: Thank
0: and everyone
1: you.
0: Turned the back,
1: thank
0: you showed me
1: you.
0: How much you care.
1: Thank
0: you believe
1: thank
0: in
1: thank
0: me,
1: thank
0: never
1: you.
0: Forget it, I swear. I'll always be strong, my character define me. I will never be the hateful and throw stones behind me. 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

0: stress, quattro. 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
1: lonely is often.
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1: DJ we ballin' your cotton.
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trip. Earlier today, around 2 p.m., she fell through the window of a 59-floor apartment at the corner of 82nd Street and Metro Avenue. Believe it or not, but some kind of flying man just came out of the blue, right on time to rescue her from the fall. This flying hero is called Superman,

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1: I can't help but dancing all night. 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